0: Show yourself some love. You made it through the week. Welcome to The Ride. My name is Shay Moore. I've got the next couple of hours to play some fabulous music for you. We'll spill that R&B tea in The Ride. And today is National Lottery Day. I feel like today really could be my day. That's how optimistic I am. I've got the top five things you should do if you win that Mega Millions tonight.
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11: A thick layer of wildfire smoke continues to blanket West Michigan, but some clearing could happen tonight. Thanks to a southwest wind, that smoke could move further off to the northeast. We'll have low temperatures drop down to the low 70s with a few isolated showers possible. A dry start to our Saturday and a clearer one. We'll see a better chance for showers and thunderstorms as a cold front swings through during the afternoon. A few storms could be strong. Wildfire smoke likely going to make a return, though, on Sunday. Tracking West Michigan's weather, I'm Storm Team 8 meteorologist Sarah Flynn.
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0: Scary situation in New York City this morning. A man allegedly got inside NBC's Today Show studios at Rockefeller Plaza and was reportedly demanding to know where Al Roker was. He ended up confronting Craig Melvin and allegedly yelled a racial slur before security stepped in. Thankfully, everybody is safe, and both Al and Craig have now been granted temporary protective orders against the man. Has something, what's in the air right now? Ooh, child, stay prayed up.
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18: A thick layer of wildfire smoke continues to blanket West Michigan, but some clearing could happen tonight. Thanks to a southwest wind, that smoke could move further off to the northeast. We'll have low temperatures drop down to the low 70s with a few isolated showers possible. A dry start to our Saturday and a clearer one. We'll see a better chance for showers and thunderstorms as a cold front swings through during the afternoon. A few storms could be strong. Wildfire smoke likely going to make a return, though, on Sunday. Tracking West Michigan's weather, I'm Storm Team 8 meteorologist Sarah Flynn.
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0: Off the Midnight Microdose album is Kevin Ross with Spin. Stick around. I continue with the top five things you need to do if you hit that lottery tonight.
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0: Been joking about eating bag salad all this week so we can get snatched for the concert. Ooh, well, officials are saying we might need to be paying more attention to this thing because they're still trying to figure out exactly what's making people sick. So cyclospora is a microscopic parasite that can be spread through contaminated food or water. And one of the biggest symptoms is frequent watery diarrhea, yuck, along with stomach cramps, nausea, and fatigue. Federal and state health officials are investigating a multi-state outbreak right now, but the source has not yet been identified. They're asking folks to make sure that they're cleaning your produce and your vegetables and keep all your hands clean.
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14: A thick layer of wildfire smoke continues to blanket West Michigan, but some clearing could happen tonight. Thanks to a southwest wind, that smoke could move further off to the northeast. We'll have low temperatures drop down to the low 70s with a few isolated showers possible. A dry start to our Saturday and a clearer one. We'll see a better chance for showers and thunderstorms as a cold front swings through during the afternoon. A few storms could be strong. Wildfire smoke likely going to make a return, though, on Sunday. Tracking West Michigan's weather, I'm Storm Team 8 meteorologist Sarah Flynn.
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0: Thanks for clicking the follow button at The Ride with Shay on Instagram. Let's stay connected throughout the year. So Beyonce and Jay-Z had a security scare. Authorities say a man crashed through the front security gate of the couple's East Hampton estate and is now facing criminal charges. Now, I don't know what would possess anybody to try to get onto Beyonce and Jay-Z's property. But baby, that is not the house you just pull up to uninvited. Thankfully, this sounds like security did exactly what security's supposed to do.
1: Your home for R&B and old school. The Touch.
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17: A thick layer of wildfire smoke continues to blanket West Michigan, but some clearing could happen tonight. Thanks to a southwest wind, that smoke could move further off to the northeast. We'll have low temperatures drop down to the low 70s with a few isolated showers possible. A dry start to our Saturday and a clearer one. We'll see a better chance for showers and thunderstorms as a cold front swings through during the afternoon. A few storms could be strong. Wildfire smoke likely going to make a return, though, on Sunday. Tracking West Michigan's weather, I'm Storm Team 8 meteorologist Sarah Flynn.
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11: Smoke will continue to depart southwest Michigan overnight, leaving us with some nice breathing conditions into this morning. We are tracking our next chance of some thunderstorms, though, beginning mid to late morning, continuing through around mid-afternoon from north to south as a cold front passes through. A few storms could be strong to severe with gusty winds. Highs will reach the upper 80s. Some wildfire smoke likely to return into Sunday. Expect smoky, mostly sunny skies with highs in the mid-80s. Tracking southwest Michigan's weather, I'm Storm Teammate Meteorologist Blake Harms.
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0: today's best mix of R&B, Kayla Brianna. That is Energy. 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
11: Smoke will continue to depart southwest Michigan overnight, leaving us with some nice breathing conditions into this morning. We are tracking our next chance of some thunderstorms, though, beginning mid to late morning, continuing through around mid-afternoon from north to south as a cold front passes through. A few storms could be strong to severe with gusty winds. Highs will reach the upper 80s, and wildfire smoke likely to return into Sunday. Expect smoky, mostly sunny skies with highs in the mid-80s. Tracking southwest Michigan's weather, I'm Storm Team 8 meteorologist Blake Harms.
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0: Today's best mix of R&B, Eric Bellinger, Cry in Front of You. Lauryn Hill's on the way along with Chaka Khan and Kevin Ross. 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
12: Smoke will continue to depart southwest Michigan overnight, leaving us with some nice breathing conditions into this morning. We are tracking our next chance of some thunderstorms, though, beginning mid to late morning, continuing through around mid-afternoon from north to south as a cold front passes through. A few storms could be strong to severe with gusty winds. Highs will reach the upper 80s, and wildfire smoke likely to return into Sunday. Expect smoky, mostly sunny skies with highs in the mid-80s. Tracking southwest Michigan's weather, I'm Storm Team 8 meteorologist Blake Harms.
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Then Cocaspers showed me a little bit, and some they call me Vanilla Child. 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I love you too, Cat Daddy, but don't you let

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13: Smoke will continue to depart southwest Michigan overnight, leaving us with some nice breathing conditions into this morning. We are tracking our next chance of some thunderstorms, though, beginning mid to late morning, continuing through around mid-afternoon from north to south as a cold front passes through. A few storms could be strong to severe with gusty winds. Highs will reach the upper 80s, and wildfire smoke likely to return into Sunday. Expect smoky, mostly sunny skies with highs in the mid-80s. Tracking southwest Michigan's weather, I'm Storm Team 8 meteorologist Blake Harms.
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0: Today's best mix of R&B, Mariah Carey, Shake It Off, Girl. Coming up, more music for you like Sean Milley. 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
11: Partly cloudy skies. The passage of a cold front this afternoon brings a chance of showers and thunderstorms with a high temperature in the upper 80s. Wildfire smoke is expected to return behind the cold front tonight with a low temperature near 60. Pockets of smoke linger on into Sunday, coupled with some sunshine and highs in the mid-80s. A chance of thunderstorms returns late Monday night into Tuesday. Cooler air is set to follow with highs in the upper 70s. Tracking Southwest Michigan's weather, I'm Storm 2-8 meteorologist Scott Larson.
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0: Today's best mix of R&B, Kim, One Love. I am Sissy Brown. I'm done. You guys have an amazing day. Sean Good is on his way to get you through your Saturday, so you guys enjoy, stay safe out there, and stay cool.
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0: Throwing it back to a classic, Freddie Jackson, You Are My Lady. 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Hey, it's your boy Sean Good. I have got a good moment of motivation for you. You know, life is not a spectator sport. If you're going to spend your time, your whole life in the grandstands just watching things go by, you're literally wasting your time. If you want things to change, if you want your life to be what you truly know it's meant to be, then you got to get out of the stands, get on the field, and start playing the game. That is your good moment of motivation. Coming on up, right after this short commercial break, I'm going to come back with Snoop Dogg, Anthony Hamilton, and Chris Brown with Leon Thomas. Stay there.
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12: Partly cloudy skies. The passage of a cold front this afternoon brings a chance of showers and thunderstorms with a high temperature in the upper 80s. Wildfire smoke is expected to return behind the cold front tonight with a low temperature near 60. Pockets of smoke linger on into Sunday, coupled with some sunshine and highs in the mid-80s. A chance of thunderstorms returns late Monday night into Tuesday. Cooler air is set to follow with highs in the upper 70s. Tracking Southwest Michigan's weather, I'm Storm 2-8 meteorologist Scott Larson.
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0: 803 Fresh with Boots on the Ground. It's your boy Sean Good vibing with you on this Saturday. Ashanti is coming up in just a matter of seconds. I got Lauryn Hill, New Edition, and Nelly. You stay there.
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0: All right, happy birthday today. If you are celebrating a birthday, you're celebrating it with actor Vin Diesel, who is 59. Actress Kristen Bell is 46. Actress Priyanka Chopra Jonas is 44 years old today. Rapper MIA is 51. Also, happy birthday goes out to TV host Wendy Williams, who's 62. Actor and singer J.D. McQuarrie is 19 years old today. Also, happy birthday goes out to actor and singer Jason Weaver, who is 47. And Kelly Riley is 49. Also, legendary actor James Brolin is 86 years old today. And happy birthday goes out to rapper Frisco, who is 44. Happy birthday to everyone celebrating a birthday today. On the way up, you're going to get great music. Jamie Foxx is coming up. Prince is on the way. And
1: your
0: Olivia
1: home
0: Dee.
1: For R&B and old school. The Touch.
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14: Partly cloudy skies. The passage of a cold front this afternoon brings a chance of showers and thunderstorms with a high temperature in the upper 80s. Wildfire smoke is expected to return behind the cold front tonight with a low temperature near 60. Pockets of smoke linger on into Sunday, coupled with some sunshine and highs in the mid-80s. A chance of thunderstorms returns late Monday night into Tuesday. Cooler air is set to follow with highs in the upper 70s. Tracking Southwest Michigan's weather, I'm Storm Team 8 meteorologist Scott Larson.
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96.5 WTOU. This was yesterday. And this is today. We bring it all together. 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
1: I am Mother Mildred Bolden, and I listen to Brother Howard and Sister Robin every Saturday morning on their Gospel Hour, and I praise God for the service that they are rendering to the community, and I pray that God give them long life and health, that they will continue to be able to serve the community. 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

0: again.
1: Good morning. This is the day which the Lord hath made. We will rejoice and be glad in it. Welcome to Gospel Saturday Morning with the Robinsons right here on the Touch WTOU in Kalamazoo, where the Dow should be reading at 96.5 on a beautiful Saturday morning. Mm-hmm. We had a little overcast there, a little smoke in the air today.
2: My goodness.
1: And I hope you're taking precautions. The warnings have gone out to limit your outside activity, and some might have to have a breathing mask on to help to prevent those that smoke from getting into your lungs and, you know, to your breathing.
2: Yes.
1: How are you today, dear?
2: I'm doing good. You know, the state of Michigan and parts around us, surrounding areas, it's been a pretty active week. You know, we've had the outbreak. I can't even pronounce the issue with the parasitical infections going on with fresh fruits and vegetables. And then we had all the heat, extreme heat advisory. And then we topped it off with all the smog and the smoke coming in from the Canadian wildfires. It was so pervasive on Thursday, you literally could smell it. And I don't remember that before, the smell being so pungent. So thank God for the rains. That kind of helped clear some of that out. And we're praying for our Canadian neighbors to the north of us, and we just thank God for the friendship and the allies we've been down through the years. So we thank God for having a good relationship with the Canadians, and we want to maintain that.
1: Yes, it's good to have good neighbors and to be a good neighbor.
2: Amen.
1: Where would we be
2: right
1: without our neighbors?
2: That's right. It's about, you mentioned the weather, it's about 77 degrees right now. Beautiful day.
1: Let us start this morning with a scripture. We'll go to Psalm number 24, and I'll read the first reading from the New King James Version. The earth is the Lord's in all its fullness, the world and those who dwell therein. For he has founded it upon the seas and established it upon the waters. Who may ascend to the hill of the Lord, or who may stand in his holy place? He who has clean hands and a pure heart, who has not lifted up his soul to an idol, and King James will say vanity, nor sworn deceitfully, he shall receive blessings from the Lord and righteousness from the God of his salvation. That's Psalm number 24, 1 through 5. Let us pray. Dear God, we thank you for another day you've given us, for waking us up this morning, starting us on our way. We thank you for this opportunity to serve you on today. We pray that we do it to your glorification and that the church is edified, dear God. We just pray that someone receives something from this program that would encourage, that would help them in their life and their walk with you. And we will just bless your name in all things. In Jesus' name we pray. Let God's people say amen.
2: Amen. We just want to send a shout out to the Ollie family. You know, honey, they are just celebrating and remembering their beautiful mom, Mrs. Boydie Mae Ollie, a longtime member of the Friendship Baptist Church, the late Mrs. Ollie. This year, this would have been her 100th birthday. So we just want to send a shout out to that family, a beautiful, beautiful family here in our community, always working with children and doing good stuff to uplift the community. So Ollie's, a big shout out to you and lots of love. We're going to kick off today's program with music from Gabriel Hardeman and the Delegation, and the album is called To the Chief Musician. The song is called Psalm 24. We also have some Kurt Carr singers and others. Of course, we would love to get your requests in. So all you got to do is give us a call and do it as soon as you can so we can get your request in early. That number to call is
1: 269-349-1660. You know, I like the way David says it. He sends it to the chief musician.
2: Yes, yeah.
1: Amen. Put it to music.
2: That's right.
1: We're going to sing and we're going to dance, mm-hmm. and we just going to rejoice.
2: Amen.
1: In the God of our salvation. We do thank you for listening to Gospel Saturday Morning, 269-349-1660.
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0: You're listening to Gospel Saturday Morning with the Robinsons right here on the Touch in Kalamazoo, 96.5 on the dial. And it is a beautiful morning and nice and cool out there right now at this time. We thank you, Deacon Calvin Robinson, for calling in. And he checks in with us every week. A little bit of our scripture today from Psalm number 24, Psalm of David. The earth is the Lord's and all its fullness, in the world and those that dwell therein. That's just the first verse of that portion of scripture. And again, we do thank you for tuning in today. You know, yes, I believe it was yesterday morning we tuned into the news late. We found out there was a police officer shot in the Kalamazoo area, and mm-hmm. there's a police pursuit involving several cars going through Kalamazoo, and a multiple car pileup or collision mm-hmm. involving police cars, and mm-hmm. and so much going on.
1: Yes, it is.
0: And the perpetrator was driving what we could call a stolen police car. Of course, we know it wasn't his.
1: Right.
0: God bless. We keep that deputy lifted up in prayer. And yeah. we also pray. We pray for the city, or we pray for the Kalamazoo area.
1: Yes. Yeah, that originated, I think it started in Richland Township mm-hmm. and ended up by Juliana's restaurant by the business loop there on the township of Kalamazoo, not far from the sheriff's department. So maybe he was trying to take the car back to where it belonged, you know, the deputy's vehicle.
0: I always reminded you, like back when our grandson, when Cy was staying with us, mm-hmm. he would always say, "Grandpa, don't turn on the news."
1: Right. Oh, my goodness.
0: He was afraid to watch the news.
1: Sometimes,
0: says,
1: I tell
0: don't
1: you.
0: Don't turn the news off.
1: You just have to shut it down, I tell you, sometimes. It's good to know, though, what's going on and, how to be prepared, what the weather is going to be like. We need it, so we're thankful for it. But I totally know what he means, though. We want to thank you for joining us on this Saturday, July 18th, 2026. My goodness, half the year has already gone by so quickly. We just heard from the Kurt Carr Singers from their awesome Wonder CD. That was the title track from that project. The Cornerstone Pentecostal Church brought us Psalm 24 from their Celebrate Jesus Live in Spokane CD. And Gabriel Hardiman, Psalm 24. And the album, again, is called To the Chief Musician. And our theme song on Saturday morning gospel has been that for many years, all night, all day. And that's from the album Songs Mama Used to Sing. That's on the label Blackberry, that is founded by the Williams Brothers. So just giving you a little history on that. We want you to know at 10 a.m. we're going to have a special guest with us today, Evangelist Sandy Williams of the Faith Temple Church of God, and they have a vacation Bible school coming up next week, Wednesday, Thursday, and Friday, beginning at 6:30 p.m. nightly. And so Sister Sandy is going to give us more information about that happening.
0: Yes, yes, yes. You caught me by surprise. I was sending a text message.
1: I got something then while you're doing your texting. We're multitasking here in the studio, y'all. If you see, one day we're going to go Facebook Live so you can see what's happening behind the scenes. Just want to congratulate and just welcome in all the Loy Norix Class of 76 for their 50th class reunion that's happening this weekend. I believe they have a golf outing today, reliving the spirit of 76. So congratulations to all y'all, 50th class reunion celebrants, and welcome back home. We're glad to have you home. We want you also to know, let me do some anniversaries real quick, and then we're going to get into our commercials. It's 8:25. We want to say happy anniversary to Suffragan Bishop Tony and Lady Elaine Thomas over at Christ Temple. 3 years of marriage. Minister Tommy D. Lockett Jr. and Sharon Lockett, 32 years of marriage coming up. We also have Ramon and Mia Fuller. I don't have how many years, but we thank God for every blessed year of them together. And Elder Jermaine and Misha King, they'll have 15 years of marriage on July 30th. He let me know way in advance. And on our birthday list, I'm going to get started on a couple of them. Then at a quarter of, we'll give you some more. On today, Robin Lockett Williams, Deb King, Dahlia Gardner, Joshua Johnson, Anthony Hill, and Yvonne Lawler, and Willa Sanders Walters. Happy birthday to all of you. And in loving memory of the late Sister Jackie Johnson Smith and Alla Mae Anderson. On tomorrow, Stacy Kyles, Aquila Hegler, James Eldred, and in loving memory of our sister-in-love, Blanche Robinson, the wife of our brother, Danny Joe Robinson. So I know it'll be especially poignant, bittersweet day for him tomorrow, so we're keeping him lifted up in our prayers. That was his sweetie on Monday the 20th, Brenda J. Hughes. And Sister Brenda, it was so nice meeting you this week, and thank you for the beautiful donation of books for the Girls Build organization for their tiny libraries they have all over town. And it was such a pleasure to meet you. Happy birthday on Monday the 20th. Also in Muskegon, First Lady Cynthia Bankhead, Danielle J. Moore, she'll be 42, Melvin E. Rutherford, and Cousin Derek Robinson in Florence.
0: Yes, down in Florence, Alabama. We do thank you for listening. We're live in the studio. Our number 269-349-1660. Our phone lines are open. Please get your request in early. Amen. I understand they say the early bird gets the worm, but the early bird is more likely to get his or her request. God bless you. We'll be right back. 269-349-1660.
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9: Partly cloudy skies. The passage of a cold front this afternoon brings a chance of showers and thunderstorms with a high temperature in the upper 80s. Wildfire smoke is expected to return behind the cold front tonight with a low temperature near 60. Pockets of smoke linger on into Sunday, coupled with some sunshine and highs in the mid-80s. A chance of thunderstorms returns late Monday night into Tuesday. Cooler air is set to follow with highs in the upper 70s. Tracking Southwest Michigan's weather, I'm Storm 2-8 meteorologist Scott Larson.

0: He is the Lord. Come on, he is the Lord. Strong and mighty. Awesome is our God. Mighty is our God. Omnipotent is our God. Loving is our God. Great is our God. Come on, if you know who he is, why don't you praise him for who he is? Not just for what he can do for you, just because of who he is. The great I am, Alpha and Omega, beginning and the ending, everything in between.
1: Oh God, once again, we come into your presence with expectancy in our hearts. God, we know you're gonna bless us.

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0: You're listening to Gospel Saturday Morning with the Robinsons right here on the Touch WTOU in Kalamazoo. Our phone number here, 269-349-1660. And we're so glad to have you join us on this beautiful Saturday morning from Psalm number 24, one of our introductory scriptures, one verse, "The earth is the Lord's in all its fullness, the world and those who dwell therein." Amen.
1: That's good to know. We belong to God.
0: Yes.
1: We're one of his children. We're glad to have that relationship so close we can call him Abba, meaning daddy, father.
0: And as I read that, I see us as stewards.
1: Mm-hmm.
0: We're here as caretakers.
1: Yes.
0: Just as Adam was in the garden, we're here to take care of what he has left us in charge of, the animals, the grounds, mm-hmm. the earth. Amen. We must be good stewards. And that will increase our lifespan when we are good stewards to our surrounding and to our natural environment and our spiritual environment. Go ahead, dear.
1: Thank you. Amen. You just heard from the choir room. That song is called "By the Grace of God," featuring Angela Prim. We know her well from the Gaithers, Darla Day, and Christian Walker. If you'd like to be part of the choir room or perhaps be in some of their music, this is how you can connect with them. Go to their website, www.choirsback.com. Yep, choirsback.com. And you can also text the list here, my community. Let me get it right. my.community.com/thechoirroom. So perhaps you can be part of that huge group of singers of all nationalities, races, ethnic groups. It's just a beautiful thing to see. Before that, we had Jonathan Nelson, "When I Think, I'll Think," a snippet of Kurt Carr Singers. That song, I think every choir, every church in the universe, "Lift Your Hands in the Sanctuary." Okay, y'all remember that. We started off with Shekinah Glory Ministry with Psalm 24. Want to let you know some more birthdays. I believe we cut off on Monday the 20th. Let's pick up on Tuesday the 21st. Wishing a happy birthday to Mary Harris, Brother Lorenzo Zachary, turning 71, of the Michigan Nightingales, LaShan Smitty Smith, Philip Edmonds, Michael Leon Lawler, and Corey Tolliver. On Wednesday the 22nd, the director of Kalamazoo Gospel Ministries, Reverend John Simpson, and then Dr. Whitney Fox Weathers, Robin Renee Heron, Terry Thomas Siplinga, Dr. Janae Steele, Joseph Tan, and Brother Walter Smith. On Thursday the 23rd, Sierra Bell Holmes, Lily Cotton, Stella Jones, Carolyn Eccles Wilson, and Samira Lawrence. On Friday the 24th, Loyal Zachary Jr., celebrating another year of God's grace, Marquise Tavar Allen Sr. and Marcus Smith, Doreen Smith, Aaliyah Butler, she's 17, in loving memory of the late Kathy Paul, and also Tamaya Cobbs is celebrating a birthday on next Friday the 24th. She'll be 22 years young. At 11, we will have our bereavement list, but let me give you a little heads up on some of the services that are going on today. From the Harper Funeral Home, they have a memorial service this afternoon at 1 at the New Day Christian Church, 3600 Nichols Road, honoring the life of Edna Joanne Justin Thompson, who was 69. From the Whitley Memorial Funeral Home, they have a service today from 11:30 to 1 at Whitley Memorial on Balch Avenue for Trayvon LaVar Hendricks, known as Joker. He was 17 years old. From the Baxter Funeral Home in Battle Creek on Dickman Road, there will be a celebration of life today beginning at 11 for Gordon Scott Matthews Sr. He was 69. And in the Benton Harbor area, there's a service this morning starting at 10 with Family Hour for Rosie Lee Razor. She was 80. And that's taking place at Pilgrim Rest on East Main. And as I forestated, at 11, we'll give you a full list of the information and updates we have. On our anniversary list, Minister Champ and Sharon Lockett, 32 years. Elder Jermaine and Misha King, they're going to get a couple weeks of announcements because he got his information in early. That's July 30th, 15 years. And we were at their wedding, and it was beautiful. Bishop Tony and Lady Elaine Thomas, 3 years. Ramon and Mia Fuller also celebrating an anniversary this week. God bless you.
0: And we do thank you for listening. We are live in the studio. Our number is 269-349-1660. Our lines are open, and we just ask that you get your request in early if you have a particular song or a particular anniversary or birthday shout-out. As you can see, this is interactive, and it's you make this program. You're an integral part in making it possible.
1: Amen. I have an announcement also for Mount Calvary Christian Bible Church. I'm going to get to that right at the top of the 9 o'clock hour. I want to thank Lady Susie Ezell for calling in this morning. The church is on its way to the Noah's Ark.
0: Is that in Kentucky?
1: I believe that's in Kentucky. So they're on a road trip with the church family. So y'all enjoy, be safe, have a wonderful time of relaxation. That's quite a monument to see. To God be the glory. Here is Bishop Paul Sylvester Morton from the album Memorable Moments. This beautiful song called Bow Down here on The Touch.

all over this building, let's lift our hands in the presence of the Lord. We're going to worship Him. The Bible declares that we are to worship Him in the beauty of holiness. I want every hand lifted. If you want to close your eyes, go ahead and close them. But I want you to focus upon Jesus now. For He alone is worthy to be worshiped and worthy to be adored. Can I get an amen on that? Can I get an amen on that? The Bible records in Matthew chapter 2 and verse number 11. It says, when the wise men came to the place where baby Jesus was, it says, when they saw Him, they fell down and worshiped Him. Everybody say, fell down. They bowed down and they worshiped Him. And the scripture says, and then their treasures were opened, and they presented unto Him gifts. And therein is a glorious revelation of the Spirit. And it is this, that when you and I will humble ourselves and begin to worship, the treasure that is in this earthen vessel begins to open up. Somebody say yes. And the gifts of the Spirit of God that are within us begin to flow. I believe if we will worship God with our whole heart, our whole spirit and soul, God's presence and power will begin to move in this place. People can be healed and delivered even while we're worshiping and recording. Does anybody believe that with me? I want you to lift up your hands now and begin to lift up your voices. That's right. Just begin to open your own mouth and begin to worship Him. Out of your spirit, just begin to bless His holy name. If He's done anything for you, just begin to worship.

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0: morning. I'm Stella Lockett, and I listen to the best variety of gospel music every Saturday morning with my daughter Robin and my son-in-law Howard on the touch.
1: Tragedies.

see there are folks without homes. 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And the drug habits. 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

0: You're listening to Gospel Saturday Morning with the Robinsons right here on the Touch in Kalamazoo, WTOU. Your dollar is reading 96.5. And our number in the studio is 269-349-1660. We're so glad that you're tuned in and listening to us. When we do want your requests, get those in early. It seems like many times people call at a certain time. Mm-hmm. You get 3 or 4 calls at one time.
1: Late.
0: Right. And then they're concerned because we can't answer the phone because there's an overload. Oh. But there is room for
1: the
0: you.
1: Cross.
0: Yes, yes. Room at the cross for you.
1: For you.
0: And for you, and especially you. Psalm number 24:1. The earth is the Lord's and all its fullness, the world and those who dwell therein. For he has founded it upon the seas and established it upon the waters. Who shall ascend into the hills of the Lord, or who may stand in his holy place? He who has clean hands and a pure heart, who has not lifted up his soul to an idol, nor sworn deceitfully, he shall receive the blessing from the Lord in righteousness from the God of his salvation. I read the first 5 verses of Psalm number 24. I only meant to read number 1, but something happened. It got contagious.
1: Yes, couldn't stop.
0: I couldn't stop.
1: I tell you the part I was waiting for. Lift up your heads, O ye gates, and be ye lifted up, ye everlasting doors, and the King of glory shall come in.
0: Who is he?
1: Who is the King of glory? The Lord high and mighty. He is the King of glory. That's what I was waiting on that part too. Want to let you know that He Reigns Gospel Magazine is 20 years strong, and they're going to be celebrating July 25th. July 25th at the NAC Day building. That's going to be next Saturday starting at 2 o'clock, and there's still space for vendors and sponsors, advertisers and donors to continue to build Kalamazoo's own magazine, which is bridging the gap and bridging relationship between the African American community here in the United States and overseas in Nigeria, the motherland. You can contact the editor Tayo Adichie for more information. 598-2778-598-2778, or go to HeReignsMagazine.com for more details. We want to congratulate and thank God for the legacy and the ministry of Pastor Timothy Ezell, Dr. Timothy Ezell, and Lady Susie Ezell, founders of the Mount Calvary Christian Bible Church, 1434 North Westridge Avenue. In September 13th, 3 o'clock at the Fountains on Riverview Drive, they are going to be celebrating 40 years of pastoral ministry and leadership at the church, and it's going to be held actually at the Fountains, as I mentioned. You can get tickets in advance. It's $50 for adults. 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You can contact Tony McDaniel, her Cash App. If you want to go ahead and pay for those tickets ASAP, is the $Purpose 8443. $Purpose 8443. Got to do that by August 29th. I know that sounds like a long time away, but go on and get it done early so that you can ensure yourself a nice seat at that event. God bless you. They're also asking all former members to join them in this blessed occasion and celebration. And our unity dress attire is purple and white. You can also mail or drop off a check to Mount Calvary Christian Bible Church, and that address again, 1434 North Westridge Avenue, Kalamazoo, Michigan, in the 49007 zip code. God bless you. To God be the glory.
0: And we do thank you for listening to Gospel Saturday Morning with the Robinsons right here on the Touch. We've got a number of vacation Bible schools going on. I see one in your hand right now.
1: Yes, sir, we do. Mount Zion's Vacation Bible School will kick off on, I got it right here, Monday through Thursday, July 20th through the 23rd. Again, that's Mount Zion Baptist Church. Faith Temple, Wednesday through Friday, July 22nd through the 24th at 6:30 p.m. And we're going to be speaking with Evangelist Cassandra Williams at 10, going to tell us a little bit more about what to expect at the Faith Temple Vacation Bible School. Again, that's 10 o'clock, Evangelist Cassandra Williams. The time right now is 9:30, and we have some commercial messages for you.
0: We're live on number 269-349-1660.
1: And when we get back, we're going to go along with Kalante Gavin We're going to meet you at the meeting. How's that?
0: Yes.
1: Then we got some Willie Neil Johnson. Jesus, you've been good to me. We're going to turn the quartets loose for y'all seasoned saints. You might like a little quartet this morning to get your feet going and your heart rate up a little bit. We're going to praise them together. Thanks for listening. We're up to 80 degrees.
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4: A slight chance of showers and thunderstorms occurring today with a cold front clipping through. Partly cloudy skies with highs in the upper 80s this afternoon. Wildfire smoke is expected to follow the passage of the cold front. A low temperature tonight near 60. Pockets of smoke will linger on through Sunday, coupled with some sunshine and highs in the mid-80s. The next chance of storms comes late on Monday night into Tuesday. Cooler weather is set to follow with highs slipping into the upper 70s. Tracking Southwest Michigan's weather, I'm Storm Team Meteorologist Scott Larson.
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0: You're listening to Gospel Saturday Morning with the Robinsons. I believe you have the late Willie Neal Johnson.
1: That's him.
0: Gospel keynote.
1: That's him.
0: Cutting up a little bit with Robert.
1: Just a little bit. Robert and Paul. Paul, I don't think Paul was on that, but Paul, the late Paul Beasley. And wow, Jesus, you sure have been good to me. They are, I believe, from Tyler, Texas. We want to thank you for listening. And, you know, got a few birthdays I'd like to give. Did you have anything, hon?
0: Oh, no. Oh, we thank our callers for calling in. We thank you, Michael Robertson, for calling in. Also, Sister Alice Haywood with your request from by Mahalia Jackson. We will get that in. We might adjust it maybe toward the bereavement portion, but we will get that. We must get Mahalia Jackson in. Mm-hmm. Amen.
1: Amen.
0: Yeah, she, I believe, well, she was, I don't, can we say queen of gospel music?
1: Uh-huh.
0: I mean, what I would call her. Amen.
1: Yes. She was gospel royalty.
0: Yes, because through divine providence, I was able to see her, to meet her at one of the Baptist conventions years ago as a young boy.
1: Wow. Mm-hmm. And you never forgot that.
0: Never
1: experience.
0: Forgot it. I said, who is this woman?
1: I mean, did you say she drove in the stadium in a car, or was that something else?
0: I remember it was a Buick Electra 225.
1: Deuce and some change.
0: And
1: deuce and a quarter.
0: It was goldish color.
1: Uh-huh.
0: And she stepped out. It was just radiating all around her when
1: just
0: she
1: like
0: came
1: an
0: out.
1: Aura.
0: Yes.
1: Uh-huh. Glow. That's the anointing.
0: Yes, yes.
1: My goodness. All right. That was some experience. Want to say happy birthday today to Miss Robin Lockett Williams, Mrs. Robin Lockett Williams, Deb King and Dahlia Gardner, Joshua Johnson, Anthony Hill and Yvonne Lawler, Willa Sanders Walters, and in loving memory of the late Mrs. Jackie Smith and Alla Mae Anderson. On today would have been their birthdays. On the 19th, tomorrow, Stacy Kyles and Aquila Hegler and James Pal Eldred. And in loving memory of our sister-in-law, Blanche Robinson, Blanche Denise.
0: Were they
1: Robinson.
0: Married on, was it like a Valentine's?
1: Sweetest Day.
0: Sweetest Day, that was
1: October.
0: It. That was, that's
1: I'd never
0: why
1: heard
0: she had
1: of Sweetest
0: the,
1: Day.
0: That's why she had the nickname Sweetie.
1: Okay.
0: That was it, okay.
1: That was Uncle Danny's Sweetie. Yes, in loving memory, sweet lady gone on. On Monday, July 20th, Brenda J. Hughes, another sweet lady. First Lady Cynthia Bankhead of the Church of God Holy Faith in Muskegon. Danielle J. Moore, the First Lady of Reverend Christopher Marcel Moore's life. Happy birthday, Sister Danielle. Melvin E. Rutherford and Derek Robinson. Tuesday, the 21st, Mary Harris, Lorenzo Zachary of the Michigan Nightingales. And at Tabernacle, you can see him playing that wonderful guitar. He'll be 71. LaShan Smitty Smith, Philip Edmonds, Michael Leon Lawler. He'll be 63. Corey Tolliver's turning 18. Reverend John Simpson, the director of Kalamazoo Gospel Ministries. His birthday is Wednesday, the 22nd. He shares a birthday with Dr. Whitney Fox Weathers. And this will be her first birthday without her mom, the late Sister Deborah Fox, who was laid to rest recently. Also, happy birthday on Wednesday to Robin Renee Heron, Terry Thomas Siplinga, Dr. Janae Steele, Joseph Tan, and Walter Smith. Thursday, Sierra Bell Holmes, Lily Cotton and Stella Jones, Carolyn Echols Wilson and Samira Lawrence. Friday the 24th, Loyal Zachary Jr., Marquise Tavar Allen Sr., Marcus Smith, Darren Smith, Aaliyah Butler, in loving memory of Kathy Paul, and happy birthday to Maya Cobb. She'll be 22nd. Going to give you a preview next Saturday's birthday. Valencia Jennings, Amber Walker Hunter, Leanna Yarber, Patrice Griffin, Pastor James Harris of Trenches, Alice D. Moore, and Darlene Reed. We've got a brief couple announcements for you. Then we'll be back to take us into the 10 o'clock hour. As I mentioned earlier, we got some information on Faith Temple's Vacation Bible School this year with the theme Fishers of Men. So Evangelist Cassandra Williams will be connecting with us momentarily at 10 o'clock.
0: And we do thank you for listening. We're live in the studio. Our number 269-349-1660. Again, that's 269-349-1660. Gospel Saturday Morning with your host, Howard and Robin Robinson. 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

0: All right, we're in East Africa. That is the West Kenyan Union Conference. And, you know, we just want to prelude our next guest, Sister Cassandra Williams, Evangelist Cassandra Williams. Good morning to you, ma'am.
1: Good morning.
0: Good morning. We're doing great. It's so good to have you. I was enjoying those young people singing, "I Will Make You Fishers of Men."
2: Before we go to Sister Sandy, that song, that goes way back. Many of us, back in our childhood, we used to sing that song, "I Will Make You Fishers of Men if You Follow Me."
0: Mm-hmm.
2: Amen. That goes back to all my friends and my sisters and brothers and whatever back in the day.
0: Back in the day.
2: We all used to sing that song.
0: Yes, yeah. I'm sure that'll be one of the songs that will be sang at the upcoming Vacation Bible School at Faith Temple Church of God. Why don't you tell us a little bit about what's going to be going on?
1: Yes, yes. Our Vacation Bible School 2026 kicks off next week, and this year's theme is Fishers of Men. Coming from Matthew 4:19, where Jesus said, "I will make you fishers of men." And that will be next week, Wednesday, July 22nd through Friday the 24th. And each day for our youth, there will be games and food and fun and educational classes going on. And then on that Friday, they'll be going on a field trip to the fish hatchery, which coincides with Let's Go Fishing. The fish hatchery is a great place to visit and tour, so we'll be going there that Friday. But we do ask that the children and any chaperones to be there by 11:30 so we can leave at noon. So well, that's for the youth, Wednesday, July 22nd through Friday, July 24th. And each night we will be starting at 6:30. So we want to invite everybody to come out for the youth. But as for the adults, we have classes for them also.
0: Can I, Sister Sandy, let me just interrupt just a minute. I don't think we let anybody know where this is going to be taking place. Which church is sponsoring this this particular Vacation Bible School?
1: Yes, I was going to get to that.
0: Thank
1: you. We're at Faith Temple Church of God, 402 South Westmich, in the great city of Kalamazoo, Michigan, on the corner of Lovell and Westmich, 402 South Westmich, which is Faith Temple, where our bishop is the Bishop Dr. T.D. Lockett. Praise God. And we're 402 South Westmich again. And the classes for children will be Wednesday, July 22nd through July 24th. And that Friday, we'll be taking a field trip to the fish hatchery. But it's not only for the young people. We have adult classes also. And that's still at the same time, Wednesday, July 22nd through Friday, July 24th. And on that Wednesday, praise God, we will have the instructor minister Tommy and Sister Sharon Lockett, and he will be talking about Let's Go Fishing. Praise God. And that Thursday, there will be a workshop, and the instructor will be Dr. Timothy Ezell, the pastor of Mount Calvary for 40 years. Ooh, yes, Lord. And chaplain at the Whitley Memorial. And he'll be doing a workshop on navigating loss. And we have all lost a loved one. And I believe that would be a great workshop for you to be a part of. And, you know, because loss, everybody needs to, you know, go through that process. And so that's going to be a great workshop for that Thursday. And again, that Wednesday, Minister Tommy and Sister Sharon Lockett, his wife, will be talking about Let's Go Fishing. And on that Friday, we have our very own Sister Tawala Lockett, and she'll be doing a word power. Amen. And we're looking for a high time in the Lord. And we are doing registration. And you can do a pre-registration if you stop by the office, again, at 402 South Westridge here in Kalamazoo. Or you may call the office at 269-343-0125. Again, that number is 269-343-0125. And we're all going to go fishing together. And Jesus makes us fisher of men.
0: Amen. That theme scripture, Matthew 4:19. Just want to add on that Friday, July 24th, there will be an evening worship experience to culminate the whole VBS this year. Is that correct? You were mentioning Sister Twala Lockett Jones is going to be doing a word power that evening at 6:30.
1: Yes, she's okay. going to be the speaker, and she's going to do a word power, and we'll be handing out participation certificates for our young people. And so we look forward just to having a great time in the Lord. Amen. And just enjoying Jesus together as we fellowship and become fishers of men.
0: All right. Well, thank you for the great job you and the youth staff and Christian Ed Ministry are doing to bring us this Vacation Bible School this year with the theme Fishers of Men from Matthew 4:19. I will make you fishers of men. You know, we got something we want to dedicate to you, Sister Sandy, and the teachers and staff from Lee Williams and the Spiritual QCs. It's called Let's Go Fishing, and I know you love to fish.
2: Yes, Sister Sandy and her husband, Brother Courtney.
0: Yes.
1: Yes, me and my husband, fisher. Brother Courtney, we go fishing. And actually, I was going to ask about that song because I love that song. So thank you, Spirit, for letting you guys know that I would love to hear that song, and I appreciate you.
0: All right, we're dedicating it to you and Brother Courtney and all the staff and volunteers that make VBS possible, including the culinary ministry. God bless you.
1: They'll be serving food.
0: Amen. Thank you so much.
2: Thank you.
0: Bless you.
1: Thank you.

0: to do it for some.
1: Again, we want to thank Evangelist Cassandra Williams, our 10 a.m. guest, to let us know about the Vacation Bible School happening at Faith Temple Church of God next week, starting Wednesday, Thursday, and Friday, July 22nd through the 24th. Classes for all ages. Just want to emphasize the adult classes on Wednesday evening at 6:30. Minister Tommy Lockett and Sister Sharon Lockett will be co-teaching Let's Go Fishing. That's their topic. I have to just double check that. And then on Thursday, we'll invite the community out to a workshop on grieving and navigating through loss and bereavement. And that's going to be presented on Thursday, 6:30 at Faith Temple by Reverend Dr. Timothy Ezell. He's the chaplain at Whitley Memorial. And he's just a great pastor for 40 years, and I know it's going to be a blessing to our community. We know we're all going to go through the loss of a loved one or somebody close to us, and he's just going to help us navigate through that process, because it is a process. Again, that's at Faith Temple Thursday evening at 6:30. The Vacation Bible School also has classes for young people, youth, pre-K on through college age, Wednesday, Thursday, 6:30. And then, as she mentioned, Friday, there will be a field trip to the fish hatchery. And that's going to, you're going to leave the church at 11:30 a.m. and then be back by 3:30. And that evening, the whole VBS will culminate Friday, July 24th at Faith Temple, 402 Southwest Inch, with this guest, not guest, but speaker, Twala Lockett Jones, a daughter of the church. The time is 10:14.
2: Yes, it is. We do thank you for listening. And we're live in the studio. We're receiving your calls at this time, 269-349-1660. 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
1: And a little sunshine coming your way with Nia Allen featuring Jordan Armstrong. And you know, when you think about sunshine and music, you also think about the Clark sisters. Jesus brought the sunshine. Jesus brought it. So I might have to get that on for you too. Thanks for listening to Gospel Saturday Morning. We won't be on tomorrow as scheduled from 1 to 3. And AA will not be on today. But what's going to happen? We have a shift, because Magic D is going to come in her time slot for today.

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1: The one and only inimitable Clark Sisters, probably often imitated, never duplicated. We thank God for them. And all the way from Detroit City, Detroit Motor City, Michigan. Want to let you know that on next Saturday from 10 to 1, the city of Kalamazoo has a free shred day, and you can recycle your sensitive documents, EPS, foam, and electronics, happening at Mayor's Riverfront Park on Mill Street. And save the date for the NACD on Tuesday, August 4th. They will be participating in the National Night Out. They will be a site right there at 612 North Park Street. And then on Saturday, August the 8th, they have proclaimed Northside Day. So just want to let you know some things that are going on, happening in our community, and information we share because we care. The time is 10:23.
2: You know, we went live. I was talking to Carl Wilson in Georgia. Deacon Carl Wilson in Georgia.
1: Yes.
2: And I'm going to just take advantage of him just for a second so he can give a shout out to Kalamazoo. Deacon Wilson.
3: Yes, sir.
2: I can hear him.
1: He's on.
2: Deacon Wilson.
3: Good morning.
2: Good morning, sir. We just interrupted our phone call there. Just give a shout out from Georgia to our people in Kalamazoo.
3: I'm just happy to say good morning to Kalamazoo. You know, it's home for us. We've lived there for many years, and now we're down here in this beautiful state of Georgia. And we just enjoy. My wife looked at me when I said the beautiful state of Georgia. But we're just happy to be able to still stay in touch with Kalamazoo through you guys on Saturday and Sunday. It's just a blessing to be able to just listen and know what's going on. And we just thank the Lord for the many blessings that we had when we was in Kalamazoo. And now he's still blessing us here in Georgia. And so we're just happy to just be able to listen. We enjoy, like this morning, listening to you guys talk about your Vacation Bible School and about Dr. Timmy and Ezell coming to talk about the grieving process. And I was just saying that, you know, the grieving process for a lot of people, they can't seem to turn it loose, that it had kind of brought them down to the point. But what we have to remember is that our loved ones are in a better place than what they were before. If they were going through sickness or depression, whatever, God had called them home. Their work was finished here, and they're absent from the body but present with the Lord. And that should just lift us up and not take us down, because a lot of us, we can't move. We can't even go forward still thinking about our loved ones that have gone on. And there's nothing that we can do, because what it says, where is our faith in God? Because he's able. God said, I put no more on you than what you can bear. And he's able to make a way out of no way, because he had brought us too far to leave us now. And he wants us to move on. Yes, we love our loved ones, but they're going on. They're with the Lord. And we ought to be happy and shouting and jumping about that opportunity, that they're not going through the pain, the suffering, whatever they were going through before. So I try to tell people, I try to encourage them. It hurts when we lose loved ones. I understand that. But we have to move on gradually from that, because God will give us what we need.
1: Amen.
2: Amen.
1: Thank you. I hear Sister Wilson chiming in the background. And one thing that comforts me is the scriptures and how it says that we don't grieve like those who have no hope. And one of the hopes we have as Christians is that, you know, if we're a Christian, we believe in Jesus Christ and our loved ones are with him, we're going to see them again. We will have a great reunion. So we look forward to that day as well. So thank you so much for just encouraging our listening family. Somebody out there needed to hear that today, and thank you.
2: Yes.
3: Yeah, I just want them to know that don't give up. God is able. He's going to take them on, and they love one. He's just happy, shouting, and dancing in heaven with the Lord, and waiting for us to come on up there and join the heavenly choir.
2: Oh, yeah.
1: Man, we're going to have to play that.
3: That makes you want to shout right there, just knowing that one day, by and by, we're going to join him. We're going to be with him up there with him in heaven. Thank you, Jesus. Thank you for this day.
1: Amen. Thank you,
2: Deacon Carl Wilson. Amen.
3: Thank you, God bless. Have a blessed day. And don't forget to pray my song, Sister Robin. God Is by James Cleveland.
4: Okay, we'll get that home for you before we leave. Thank you.
2: God bless you, sir.
4: Thank you.
3: Thank you. Bye-bye.
4: It's 10:27. Keep it locked, because after the break, Brent Jones is going to tell us to live our best life. And then we're going to take you back a little bit to Willie Banks. God is still in charge of my life, old and new, where you get the best variety of gospel right here at Gospel Saturday Morning.
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10: A slight chance of showers and thunderstorms occurring today with a cold front clipping through. Partly cloudy skies with highs in the upper 80s this afternoon. Wildfire smoke is expected to follow the passage of the cold front. A low temperature tonight near 60. Pockets of smoke will linger on through Sunday, coupled with some sunshine and highs in the mid-80s. The next chance of storms comes late on Monday night into Tuesday. Cooler weather is set to follow with highs slipping into the upper 70s. Tracking Southwest Michigan's weather, I'm Storm Team Meteorologist Scott Larson.
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11: Haley Stevens stood up.
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11: We need a Democrat who can win in November, and that's Haley Stevens.
13: If President Obama trusts her,
11: so should Democrats of Michigan.
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16: 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Where you-

Song says it's good to be alive, but it's best to live. Look at your neighbor and say, neighbor, it's good to be alive, but it's best to live. And guess what?

0: All right, that is Pastor Mike Jr. Brand new music suddenly just hit the airwaves, and now we got Vanessa Bell Armstrong with the New Birth Choir, presented by the late Bishop Eddie Long, and this song by the same name, Suddenly.
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0: You're listening to Gospel Saturday Morning with the Robinsons right here on The Touch, 96.5 on the dial. We just thank all our callers for calling in. We thank you, Deacon Wilson, for calling in and just checking on us and giving us the much-expected update. And what do you have for us, dear?
1: Well, we already announced the song, so I just want to announce some anniversaries. Minister Tommy Lockett Jr. and Sharon Lockett, 32 years of marriage. Elder Jermaine and Misha King, 15 years of marriage on July 30th. Bishop Tony and Lady Elaine Thomas recently celebrated their third wedding anniversary. And Ramon and Mia Fuller celebrating a marriage. I don't know how many years. If you know, give us a call or put it on my Facebook page, and we'll make sure everybody else knows and gets the news. Speaking of Facebook, want to thank you. If you want to follow along, you may do so. Robin Robinson, and Robin is spelled R-O-B-Y-N. And I just want to thank Rachel, Charleston, Gail, and Arnold Labar. Thank you all for joining us this morning. Elder Joseph Bowden Jr., Sister Mary McPherson, and Auntie Pat May. And Auntie Pat listening all the way from Pigeon Forge, Tennessee. They're in their family reunion, the Moore family reunion down there.
0: We could thank Auntie Pat before she left. She left us
1: a drive-by last Sunday.
0: Delicious pie for us.
1: And it was so good and
0: refreshing.
1: She left
0: us the Gordon Way present.
1: Uh-huh.
0: Thank you.
1: And then my daughter texted us last night, said, "Mom, I made a peach cobbler." And boy, did my daughter, our daughter Kendra, put her, I ain't gonna say put her foot in it, but that peach cobbler, I said, "Girl, I haven't had a peach cobbler like this since my mom went home to be with the Lord." And it was delicious. Thank you. Crisp, a little, what'd you say, flaky crust and all. Thank you, Kendra. I love you. Also, Sister Evelyn, good to hear from you. Thank you so much. And she is in New Orleans. Wow. Thank you for listening from New Orleans. God bless you, Mary Louise Johnson, listening in Las Vegas, and many more. We just want to thank you guys for making this a worldwide experience.
0: Yes, and we just thank you for taking us on your vacations and trips.
1: Mm-hmm. Yes.
0: Yes. Thank you very much for listening still.
1: Yep, Mount Calvary Christian Bible Church, as that church family's on the way to the Ark experience. Thank you all for taking us along with you. We sing a song, "Take the Lord Along With You Everywhere You Go." Sister Joy Ford and family, we appreciate you. Sister Alice Moore, praise the Lord and have a blessed birthday. Sister Donna Russo. Sister Donna Russo is one that taught me to eat your salad last. Okay, if you know, you know. Thank you, Sister Donna. And Reverend Marquise Allen Sr., happy birthday. Sister First Lady Jo McClain, Marcia Jones, Shirley Jones Crockett, always good to see you out and about, you and your wonderful husband. Sister Corliss Watkins Noss and Robert, we appreciate all of you. And right now we're going to go, we have a short break. Bishop Antonio Davis of Chicago, Mother Pearlie Bracken, Lakeisha Matthews Hetty, she feels like my daughter. I just love Lakeisha so much. Sister Wanda, Sister Angela Bliss, another one. I appreciate y'all. Marsha Yarbrough Haynes and family. Ramona Seabury Lumpkin, beautiful woman of God. Brenda Gardner, Donna Lockett Purnell, Sister Linda Brashers, thank you for always showing so much love. Charlie Hill, one of my former co-workers at the Sheriff's Department, a retired deputy sheriff, thank you. Mother May Bell and Dion Jett, God bless all of you, and thank you for your engagement on Facebook. It's 10:46. We'll be right back. We've got, I don't know what to play next, but it's going to be good. So hold on and stay tight.
0: Yes, and our reminder, our homegoing bereavement portion is at 11 o'clock today. Make sure you tune in or stay tuned in for homegoing bereavement portion. Double A will not be on this afternoon, but the Magic D will be in early following us with her program, the mm-hmm. Top 10 Countdown. God bless
1: Let
0: you.
1: Let me give a count for Double A. She sent me a text this morning. She said, "I took the young people," you know, she's part of the Inner City Youth for Change. She took them on a special service trip. And I can imagine she's probably tuckered out. So I told her, get some rest and rejuvenate and recuperate. And we'll see you next Saturday on Speak on a Double A. Thank you.
2: 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So, whether you're looking to make some extra cash to fund all those fun activities that summer brings, or you're just trying to find some of those old favorites that you used to love, stop into Second Chance at 6392 Southwestridge in front of Harding's at the corner of Mall Drive and Westridge in Portage.
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4: 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This is a very important part of this program on today. This is our homegoing bereavement portion. And at this time, we will be acknowledging those who transitioned from life as we know it to their eternal reward, knowing that we are eternal beings. We must choose where we will spend that eternity. We'd like to thank our funeral homes and the friends for giving us information on services to be held for our dearly beloved. Let's start this portion with the scripture from the book of Ecclesiastes. We'll go to the 12th chapter, verses 13 and 14 state. Let us hear the conclusion of the whole matter. Fear God and keep his commandments, for this is the whole duty of man. For God shall bring every work unto judgment with every secret thing, whether it be good or whether it be evil. And we'll have our first reading at this time.
5: Thank you. I'd also like to explain, we started this bereavement hour because for a couple reasons, newspapers, people weren't subscribing to newspapers like they used to, and you'd get the information that way. Many people don't have internet access as well, and we would get many calls asking about funeral arrangements, so we just decided to incorporate this into Saturday gospel.
4: It also gave the opportunity for our loved ones to call in and give us that information.
5: Yes.
4: On their dearly beloved. And we were able to compile all this information and give it to you.
5: Yes, we do. So on Saturday, July 18th, from the Harper Funeral Home, there will be a memorial service this afternoon at 1 o'clock for Edna Joanne Justin Thompson. She was 69. That takes place at the New Day Christian Church, 3600 Nichols Road. And on tomorrow, July 19th, on Sunday, there will be a walk-through visitation at Harper from 4 o'clock to 4:30 for Mona Lynn Phillips. She was 53, and committal will also take place at that time. Services are pending at Harper for Kenya A. Jones. She was 54, and a memorial service was held yesterday for Mr. Hippolyta B. Garcia. He was 64. From the Whitley Memorial Funeral Home on Balch, there will be a service today for Mr. Trayvon Lamar Hendricks, age 17, known as Joker, from 11:30 to 1 at Whitley Memorial. Services for Cassandra Denise Gibson, who was 70, will also take place at Whitley Memorial next Friday, July 24th, 11 o'clock visitation. Service from noon to 1, and she was affectionately known as Mama San, pending at Whitley. Michael Joseph Wilson, age 58, Stephen Michael Chavez, 44, Kenneth Charles Bastion Jr., 66, Avery Lee Ivory Barnes, 64, Angelia Faye Nash, 62, Stanley David Vandewalker, 63, Catherine Johnson Thomas, age 70. From the Adams Funeral Home in Paw Paw, services were held last Saturday for Darren Scott Bean. He was 50, and that took place at the Adams Mortuary in Paw Paw. From the J. Kevin Tidd Funeral Home in Albion, a graveside celebration was held on July 14th, honoring Randy Eugene Lee, age 68. From the Baxter Funeral Home on Dickman Road in Battle Creek, a celebration of life is underway today for Gordon Scott Matthews Sr. He was 69. Visitation ends at noon, and that's the service time at Baxter. Marcus Deshaun Worthington, age 28, there will be a visitation next Thursday, July 23rd, from 4 to 7 at Baxter, and then the funeral will be held 2 days later on Saturday, July 25th at noon at Baxter. Pastor John Boyd is the officiant. From the Bachman Hebel Funeral Home, also Battle Creek on Bedford Road, services will be held have been held on Thursday the 16th for Tressie Ann Watson. She was 80. and that took place at the Community Missionary Baptist Church on Saratoga. From the Starks family of funeral homes, cremation has taken place and services will be held at a later date for Mr. Michael R. Douglas of Cassopolis. Mr. Douglas was 59. From Emmanuel Funeral Services of Benton Harbor, services were held on Friday, July 10th for Mr. Lovell D. Valentine Sr., age 49. And there will be a celebration of life on Saturday, August the 1st, honoring Arlene Brooks, age 63, at the Emmanuel Funeral Home in Benton Harbor, 10 o'clock visitation, 11 o'clock service. From Robbins Brothers, Benton Harbor, on 204 South Fair Street. Services are underway right now at Pilgrim Rest on Main Street for Ms. Rosie Lee Razor. She was 80. On Monday the 20th, Cleola Banks, age 73, will take place at Robbins Brothers, 11 o'clock family hour, noon service. Services for Alfred McGee Jr., age 80, will be held next Friday, July 24th, at New Paradise Baptist Church on Crystal, beginning with 11 o'clock family hour noon service. Services for Gilbert Kamel Kisun, age 47, will take place next Sunday, July 26th, at the All Nations Seventh Day Adventist Church, 10 o'clock, and that's in Berrien Springs on Snow Road. Services for Otis Turner Jr., age 68, will take place on Monday, July 27th at Greater Community on Nate Wells Boulevard, and that'll start at 10 with Family Hour. Services are pending for Shantia Bloomer, 42, Glenda Daniels, 58, Glenda Horns, 69, Virginia Williams, 78, and services have not been listed for Lou Bertha Sterling. Ms. Sterling was 89.
4: 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That is our first reading. These few songs will minister to you. Then we'll return with a reading with what could have additional information at that time. 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
5: Precious Memories, How They Linger, from the Amazing Grace CD, featuring Aretha Franklin with the help of her friend, Reverend James Cleveland. Perhaps it's a fragrance, perhaps it's a song, perhaps it's a picture, whatever those precious memories. May they just comfort you and give you peace. Coming up, we have Music by Request with Mahalia Jackson. Suna will be done. And then we have a song by Dwayne Woods called Let Go and Let God. Did you have something else to add?
4: No, we're just live in the studio. I was going to say the same thing that you did. 269-349-1660.

0: 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We're in the midst of our homegoing bereavement portion, and we will have a second reading at this time. Please pay close attention to the second reading. There could be additions at this time. Our number in the studio, 269-349-1660.
1: Thank you. And Dina Harper did send me an update, so I'll get that to you. Want you to know that this afternoon at 1, services for Edna Justin Thompson will take place at 1 o'clock at the New Day Church on Nichols Road. There will be a walkthrough visitation tomorrow at Harper Funeral Home and a committal for Mona Lynn Phillips, and that'll be from 4 to 4:30. Also, services for Mr. Kenya A. Jones will take place next Saturday, July 25th, and this is an update, at Harper Funeral Home, noon family hour, 1 o'clock service. Services for Mr. Hippolyta B. Garcia were held yesterday at Harper Funeral Home. From Whitley Memorial Funeral Home, services will begin at 11:30 for Trayvon Lamar Hendricks at Whitley Memorial today. And services for Cassandra Denise Gibson will be held on this next Friday, the 24th, from 11 o'clock family hour, then 12 o'clock service at Whitley Memorial. She was known as Mama Sam. Pending, Michael Joseph Wilson, Stephen Michael Chavez, Kenneth Charles Bastion Jr., Avery Lee Ivory Barnes, Angelia Faye Nash, Stanley David Vandewalker, and Kathryn Johnson Thomas. From the Adams Funeral Home in Pawpaw, services were held last Saturday for Darren Scott Bean. From the J. Kevin Tidd Funeral Home in Albion, there was a graveside celebration on the 14th for Randy Eugene Lee. From the Baxter Funeral Home on Dickman Road, celebration of life is underway right now for Gordon Scott Matthews Sr. That's taking place at Baxter. And for Marcus Deshaun Worthington, there will be a visitation Thursday, July 23rd from 4 to 7 at Baxter. Then his funeral will be held 2 days later, which will be next Saturday, the 25th at noon. Pastor John Boyd will be the officiant. Again, Baxter Funeral Home. From the Bachman Hebel Funeral Home in Battle Creek on Bedford Road, services were held this past Thursday for Tressy Ann Watson. From the Starks family of funeral homes, cremation has taken place, services at a later date for Michael R. Douglas of Cassopolis. From Emmanuel Funeral Services of Benton Harbor, services were held last Friday, July 10th for Mr. Lovell D. Valentine Sr. And there will be a celebration of life on August 1st for Arlene Brooks at Emmanuel Funeral Home starting at 10. From the Robbins Brothers Funeral Home on Fair Street, Benton Harbor, services are underway right now for Mrs. Rosie Lee Razor at Pilgrim Rest. Services for Cleola Banks will be held on Monday, July 20th at Robbins Brothers beginning at 11 with visitation. And for Alfred McGee Jr., who was 80, that service will be next Friday, the 24th at New Paradise Baptist Church on Crystal, beginning with visitation at 11, service following at noon. Mr. Gilbert Kamel Kisun, that service will be held on next Sunday, the 26th at 10 at the All Nations Seventh-day Adventist Church in Berrien Springs. And next Monday, the 27th, Otis Turner Jr., Greater Community on Nate Wells Street, 10 o'clock visitation starts the services. Visitation services at 11. Services not listed for Lou Bertha Sterling. And pending, this is at Robbins Brothers Benton Harbor, Shantia Bloomer, Glenda Daniels, Virginia Williams, and Glenda Horns.
0: Amen. We do thank you for listening. If you have any questions or need any enlightenment, please call us 269-349-1660. 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
1: And we'll be back with more great gospel music. The time is 11:22. And my brother-in-law, this is one of his favorite songs, Brother Cole. So let me let you hear the rest of it.

0: Praise the Lord, everybody. This is Smokey Norfolk, and I just wanted to remind you to keep it locked right here for the latest and greatest in gospel music.
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6: A slight chance of showers and thunderstorms occurring today with a cold front clipping through. Partly cloudy skies with highs in the upper 80s this afternoon. Wildfire smoke is expected to follow the passage of the cold front. A low temperature tonight near 60. Pockets of smoke will linger on through Sunday, coupled with some sunshine and highs in the mid-80s. The next chance of storms comes late on Monday night into Tuesday. Cooler weather is set to follow with highs slipping into the upper 70s. Tracking Southwest Michigan's weather, I'm Storm Team Meteorologist Scott Larson.
7: Yo, what's up, this is Sinbad. Whenever I'm back home, I'm driving through the Midwest. I'm near Kalamazoo. I'm keeping my radio locked on the touch, baby. On your dial. Don't touch it.

If you sang in the choir, whew, you know what those songs do to you. And a director like Johnny Johnson, he'll sure give it to you. This next song, brand new music from the one and only Pastor Luther Barnes from the Lifetime CD, Nobody Can Steal My Joy, here on The Touch.

0: You're listening to Gospel Saturday Morning with the Robinsons, right on the Touch in Kalamazoo, 96.5 on the dial. And we are live in the studio, our number 269-349-1660.
1: Thank you so much. Brand new music from Luther Barnes. Nobody Can Steal My Joy. That featured Bonita Green. That's a beautiful song. You know, going back to the song before with Ricky Dillard from the Choir Master, the first Choir Master CD. You mentioned Brother Mark Hill. That's another director that'll work
0: another,
1: here. Byron
0: director
1: Cox.
0: Extraordinaire.
1: Yes. And I was watching a YouTube video from Faith Temple a few years ago. The director, the lady director of the Galilee Choir. I can't recall her name. She's passed on, but she was another one.
0: I remember
1: you remember her, yes, the tall lady. She could really work that choir as well. So if you know those directors that really made you sing, you know, out of your heart and just give it all you got, we thank God. We give them just give them some kudos on today. We want to let you know that the city of Kalamazoo has a free shred and recycling day on next Saturday from 10 to 1 at Mayor's Riverfront Park on Mill Street. You know, those documents that have your sensitive information like Social Security and account numbers, banking information, things like that. You can bring it and they will shred them right while you watch and wait. And also EPS foam and those old outdated electronics. You can safely dispose of them next Saturday, 10 to 1, Mayor's Riverfront Park on Mill Street. And I want you to know in Battle Creek, it's on like popcorn, as they used to say, because the B Squared Foundation and Wellness Wave, they're going to be hosting the second annual Police versus Kids Community Football Game. That's tomorrow, 3 at Battle Creek Central High School football field. Admission is free, and the community is invited to attend. Now, last year, I'm told the Battle Creek Police Department defeated the kids, and they took home the trophy, but this year, look out, because the young athletes are determined to win it back in a game that celebrates teamwork, positive relationships, and community. Again, that's tomorrow afternoon at 3 at Battle Creek Central High School football field, and it is a free and fun event for all. Meet up and eat up. The Kalamazoo Public Schools program runs through August 7th, and it's at various schools, churches, and community centers throughout our community. Some events have breakfast and some have lunch. Some have both. You can go to the Kalamazoo Public Schools website for a directory of all the sites located around Kalamazoo County. It's 11:39. Going to get back into the music for your enjoyment. Brand new music from Darwin Hobbs featuring Antavia, and we hope you enjoy it. It's called I Command My Soul. Right here on Gospel Saturday Morning with Robin and Howard. We won't be on the air tomorrow. I'm going to be the speaker at our church, Faith Temple Church of God, for Women's Day. And so just ask for your prayers that the Lord will give a rhema word that his people need. Okay? So thank you for praying for us. Here is Darwin Hobbs, brand new music on the Touch.
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1: Will you help me just open up your mouth and glorify God? If He's done anything for you,

How many of you really need something from God tonight? Listening to me on this record, I don't know what it is you're going through, but God said you can get your breakthrough tonight. Look at somebody, say, I'm gonna get my breakthrough tonight. Right now. Turn around behind you, say, I'm gonna get an instantaneous breakthrough. Now you've been praying and seeking God and fasting, but when you ask God, do you really have faith that he can do it? Do you serve a God that is able? Do you serve a God that is strong and mighty? Well, if you do, can I tell you how to get your breakthrough? Say, Kirk Carr, how can I get my breakthrough right now? You don't know what I'm going through. You don't know what I've been through. This is how you can get it tonight.

0: You've been listening to Gospel Saturday Morning with the Robinsons right here on The Touch in Kalamazoo, WTOU 96.5 on the dial. We're so happy that you shared with us on today. We're coming to a close of this program. AA with Speak On It will not be here this afternoon, but following us will be the none other than our own Magic D Top 10 Countdown. Anything else in closing? Of course, we won't be here tomorrow either.
1: Right.
0: She'll be bringing the word tomorrow in church, so we'll be taking tomorrow off.
1: Yes. That's all I have to
0: That's
1: say.
0: That's it. That's all, folks. Let's go. We're going to close Psalm 24 and 1. The earth is the Lord's in all its fullness, the world and those who dwell therein. Let us pray. Dear God, we thank you for another day you've given us. We thank you for your grace. Thank you for your mercy. Thank you for your truth. And we pray that during this program, someone receive something that will improve their life naturally and spiritually. So, and we just thank you. We just bless your name in all things. Let the church say in Jesus' name, amen. Amen. And to those that are doing that great work as Nehemiah did in the book of Nehemiah, we ask you to
1: stay on the wall
0: and don't come down.
1: Don't come down. Bye-bye, Cy, Jonathan, Christiana, Alexis, and Alyssa. We love you all so much.
2: Bye, Grandma. Bye, Grandpa. Love you guys.
1: Love you, too. Going to leave you with some more Ricky Dillard and New G from the Choir Master CD featuring Tiff Joy. Beautiful song, one of my favorites, called Release. God bless you. We'll see you next Saturday, Lord willing. Keep it locked for our own Magic D.

0: What's up? What's up, Kalamazoo? Everyone under the sound of my voice. I know you're like, what's Magic doing up on the mic? Well, I'm going to tell you. I'm going to hang out with you in place of Double A. She's handling business, so I'm going to move the Touch Hip Hop and R&B Countdown or the Music Rewind. I'm going to bring it up a couple hours and hang out with you. What's up? How you doing? How you feeling? You can give me a call, 269-349-1660. 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Make sure you keep it locked. I will have information hopefully you'll be able to use. If you don't already know, you will be able to add this on to your information sheet. Big birthday shout out to all the cancers under the sound of my voice. Your day is coming shortly. Your time to celebrate you. We'll be looking into the Leo, which is right around the corner. I want to give a big shout out to all the educators, students that are attending summer school. You only got a couple more weeks, maybe a week left. So home stretch. So make sure you are doing your best. Adults are making sure that your student is attending. We'll talk a little bit about the rhetoric that I know you all have been inundated with on TV, on social media, radio, concerning the August elections that are coming up. Want to get your take on that. Going to dig in the magic bag. Going to pull out some living color. So for some of you that are too young to know who this phenomenal band is, going to let you know a little something about them. Pulling this jam out, this golden one. This came out in 1988. It's called Cult of Personality. Listen to the lyrics. Listen to the music. Some of you is like, Magic, is this supposed to be on the station? Yes, it is. Corey Glover, Vernon Reid, phenomenal musicians, singers. I actually had an opportunity to hang out with Corey Glover and Vernon Reid. They were going to be performing in Detroit, so I got to go backstage and hang out. Really cool dudes. And Corey Glover, listen to him, can hit those notes. But yes, that's what we're going to start this week's show off with, Living Color, Cult of Personality. And then we'll get into this week's Music Rewind. 82 degrees here in the city. Keep it locked, 96.5 WTOU, Kalamazoo.
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Boots on the ground, 803 Fresh. Kalamazoo, everyone, under the sound of my voice. Hope you are enjoying your weekend, your Saturday. It's your girl, MD, Magic D, as I hang out with you as you get your weekend started. Gonna get into this week's Music Rewind. The Touch Hip Hop and R&B Countdown. You have an opportunity to give me a call, 269-349-1660. Want to give a big shout out to Shiro's Corner. I know Black Arts Festival was going on downtown. It was pretty much like a big family reunion. I did actually happen to be able to go down 131 North and check out the Midwest Groove Festival. And I want to give a big shout out to Shiro's Corner that were hanging out there as well. Joni holding it down as executive director there. And Roxy, Miss Mary, it was a pleasure meeting you. Nelson, so everyone that was representing Hero's Corner and Shiro's Corner. Big shout out to Reggie, executive director over there. 269-349-1660, the number to call to be a part of the show. Are you registered to vote? Do you know who you're voting for? I know I've been seeing on the news a lot of candidates that want your vote, that want to represent you. Well, some of them are dropping out. So some of those names, those endorsements, those attacks that you've been seeing on TV, online, hearing on air. Well, make sure you check the updates. There are about 15 different campaigns going on here in Kalamazoo. Of course, you know, governor being the first one. Saw on the news, Mike Cox is out. So everything from governor all the way down to representing state representative. There's, of course, lots of millages.

not say lots, but there are some villages that may need your attention. I know there's some representatives that were on last weekend with AA talking about yes for family. So make sure that you are informed on what the issues are and who truly represents you. You know, some of these attacks that other candidates are putting towards the other one, is it made up or is there some kind of truth to that? Gotta do your research. And if you don't know, get with somebody that do know. Now you know. All right, I'm getting ready to get into this week's number 10 jam. Oh, one of the things that I wanted to make sure I pointed out, one of the lyrics that stood out for me from 803 Fresh. And that explains it. I'm here for a good time, not a long time. So I'll be hanging out with you till about 2 o'clock. Plenty of time for you to be a part of the show. T.I. checking this week at number 10. Well, let them know. 82 degrees here in the city. Make sure you keep those umbrellas handy. And you may be able to put your mask away because, woo, that wildfire smoke, oh my goodness, make you have to stay inside. Keep it locked.

0: 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Magic D will be right back.
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5: A slight chance of showers and thunderstorms occurring today with a cold front clipping through. Partly cloudy skies with highs in the upper 80s this afternoon. Wildfire smoke is expected to follow the passage of the cold front. A low temperature tonight near 60. Pockets of smoke will linger on through Sunday, coupled with some sunshine and highs in the mid-80s. The next chance of storms comes late on Monday night into Tuesday. Cooler weather is set to follow with highs slipping into the upper 70s. Tracking Southwest Michigan's weather, I'm Storm Team Meteorologist Scott Larson.
6: 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Almost perfect weather to be working outside, doing some yard work. Some of the smoke kind of clearing up, not as bad as it was Thursday and yesterday. Oh, my goodness. So, yes, for some of us that are still dealing with that extra smoke, yeah, it may be wise to stay inside, but definitely air quality is a lot better than it has been the last couple of days, and the weather has cooled off a little bit, so definitely Mother Nature, thank you so much. 269-349-1660, the number to call to be a part of the show. Big birthday shout out if you are celebrating a birthday today, still under the zodiac sign of Cancer. Then we'll be transitioning into Leo. Make sure you keep it locked. I will have information for you regarding some local events that are happening. Also, one of the things that Sister Robin mentioned on Gospel Saturday mornings is Recycle Waste Day. Oh my goodness. How many of us probably have some things that we need to get rid of? Like, I have some stuff. It's good. But you know what? It's kind of dated. Nobody's going to buy it. So you know what? I'm going to take my stuff to Mayor's Riverfront. That is next Saturday. I believe that's the 25th. No. Yes. 25th. From 10 to 1. So you have an opportunity to clean out the basement, the closet, those old electronics. All you need to do is go to kalamazoo.gov, and all the information you need about recycling will be there. All right, getting ready to get back into this week's music countdown. Also want to give a big shout out to Marcus checking out the show this Saturday afternoon. Chris Brown checking this week in number 9 with It Depends, and we'll be getting into some new music a little bit later on in the show, and some artists that are showing some resurgence. Name one, Michael Jackson. All right, y'all, keep it locked. Chris Brown checking in. Keep it locked.

I'll freak you free, and I ain't the one that's ever made you feel, yeah. Yeah. Chris Brown checking this week at number 9. It depends. Getting you through your work day. Them plantation hours. Keep a lot more music coming up. 82 degrees here in the city.

begging us, dwelling on your relevance. We know your is dropping, we ain't copping what you selling us. You was good in school, why you hiding your intelligence? I remember you was getting A's, now you failing us. Playing hard,

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J. Cole. I often fell on my face. 2-6. Come zoo, everyone, under the sound of my voice. Those that of you that are checking out the show on your rides, your whips, those of you that are checking it out on your Android, your iPhone, your speaker, thank you so much for being a part of the show. Want to make sure that if you have a birthday shout out, anniversary shout out, graduation shout out, that you are able to do so. 269-349-1660. I do have some new music. Get ready. Be Unleashed. Gonna pull that out of the magic bag for you this Saturday afternoon. But I want to make sure that I make sure you are informed about a couple of things that are going on. So let magic get right. I misplaced that. But what I will tell you is that August 4th. What is August 4th? August 4th is election day. This is time for us, if you are registered to vote, to go decide who's going to be on the ballot in November. There are about 15 different campaigns going on in Michigan for running from governor all the way down to U.S. Representative, U.S. House. All right, there's some millages that need our attention as well. And for some of us that say no to something without doing the research, keep living. You may wish that you had voted yes on something. So please make sure if you vote, it's not an if, when you vote informed. When you don't go to vote, you give someone else your power. Please pay attention. Many of our polling stations that we are once used to have changed. So please make sure you know where you are supposed to go to vote. Make sure you have your ID with you. Many of you have already completed their early voting. But primary day, polls are open from 7 to 8. So make sure you keep it locked to the station, 96.5 WTOU. Will keep you abreast of those things that are going on in the community where you need to participate. MichiganAdvance.com definitely has a plethora of information for you. All right, getting ready to check in with Gleo. New music. And then we'll get in with DaBaby checking in this week at number 8. All right, Gleo and Glorilla. Keep it locked.

teeth, straight speak. I'm that girl. With who? Word. Bubble coat. Moncler. Got my foot on necks. Got them gasping for earth.

0: All right, Kalamazoo, everyone under the sound of my voice, and those of you that are checking out the live stream on 96.5WTOU.com. What's up? How you doing? How you feeling? Glad you're rolling with me this Saturday afternoon. Whatever you may be doing, if you at the plantation, it's all good. Got a little over an hour to roll with you. So if you have any requests, no worries. Hit me up. I'll see if I can pull that jam out of the magic bag for you. 269-349-1660 is the number to call to be a part of the show. And also want to give a big birthday shout out to all of the cancers under the sound of my voice. Want to give you a quick update on a couple of things that are immediately happening in the community. And I've talked to this young lady last year, so it's a wonderful thing to know that this seemingly annual event will be happening every year. B Square Foundation and Wellness Wave are hosting a second annual Police vs. Kids community football game this Sunday from 3 o'clock at the Battle Creek Central High School football field. The admission is totally free and the community is invited to attend. So the foundation's mission is to create opportunities by removing financial barriers for children and families. So this year they've hosted a free youth golf clinic, financial literacy programming, and will launch their Cooking with Kids this September in partnership with Michigan State University Extension and 4-H Youth Development. And then on August 22nd, the organization will be bringing Detroit Pistons Academy to Battle Creek at Full Blast Rec Center. So make sure you keep a lock to the station as we approach those dates to make sure that you are informed. So again, the second annual Police vs. Kids community football game, this is totally free. It's going to be at the Battle Creek Central High School football field. And it's if there's a rain date, and I don't think it's going to rain during that time tomorrow, the rain date is July 2nd. But all you need to do is keep a lock right here to the station for those updates. Also, Blind Truths LLC will be hosting their 7th annual golf fundraiser. That will be September 5th. It's going to be at the Eastern Hills Golf Course. It's going to be a two-person scramble. Entry fee of $80 per person. This is a wonderful time to get youth involved in a non-traditional sport. We say basketball, football, but I'm seeing a lot of us in all sports. So the $80 includes golf cart and complimentary lunch and beverage. Also, one more event that is coming up, and it is right around the corner. That starts actually next week. Vacation Bible School, Fishers of Men. So this is put on by Faith Temple, COG. Their work located at 402 Southwestern is right here in Kalamazoo. So that starts Wednesday, July 22nd from 8:30 to 6:30 to 8:45. Then Thursday, the same time, and then Friday, there will be a field trip. So that is going to be from 11 to 3:30. So if you like more information or pre-registration information, 269-343-0125. All right, y'all getting ready to get back into the music. Checking in with DaBaby. He's been having some jams on it. But this Saturday is about a mixture of the music as we shifted from Black Music Magnification Month. Like AA, we celebrate that 365 days of the year. So if you was rolling with me at noon, started things off with Living Color. But most of you checking out the show know I roll from 2 to 4, so I came in to that slot. Getting ready to check in with DaBaby. Pop that thing, checking in number 8, and then get into some requested music. Keep it locked, 96.5 WTOU, Kalamazoo.
1: Bend it on down, put your face on the floor. 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High freak with the world in the hand.

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Welcome to the second half of this week's Touch Hip Hop and R&B Countdown, or the Music Rewind. Normally I'd be on from 2 to 4. Since Double A is out of the studio this Saturday, I figured I would get in where I can fit in so I could get my weekend started a little bit sooner. 269-349-1660 is the number to call to be a part of the show. And if you are celebrating under the zodiac sign of Cancer, happy born day to you. If you got a birthday shout out, anniversary, a request, or just want to chop it up with me offline, you can do that. Want to give a big shout out to Mr. Mason. Hopefully he's checking out the show. Normally he expects me a little bit later on. Checking out the show at Meadow Lodge Nursing Home, the nursing staff and all the CNAs holding it down for the residents there. And if you are listening, then hopefully if you are voting age, you are registered to vote or you intend on voting. August 4th is who will be decided is going to be on the primary on the ballot in November. So please make sure you exercise your right to vote. Get ready to get into more of this week's countdown. But before I do that, gotta pull the oldie but goodie jam out of the magic bag. 82 degrees here in the city. Keep it locked. 96.5 WTOU, Kalamazoo.

Taking It Back Monica, every time that beat drops. Kalamazoo, everyone under the sound of my voice. Hope you are enjoying your weekend. And I would be remiss if I did not mention my student. Actually, a couple students. So many of you don't know, some of you do know, that I wear a couple hats, like many of us do. But one of those is an educator hat, and have some students, Miss Magic, we heard you on the radio. And I was like, who was you listening with? One of my students said their grandpa. And then another one said their mom. So the student that said grandpa, I was like, how was your grandpa? So I chuckled, but you know, there's a variety of music that is played on the station. And for them to be locked in, specifically, you know, on the weekends, where it is a family reunion. So I want to give a big shout out. And one of my students was like, Miss Magic, mention my name. So everyone under the sound of my voice, you are my witness. I want to give a big shout out to Kaiwan, his mom, and Jawan. And some of my students' names are so unique that if I said their name, then they know who they are. So my other student, you know who you are, princess. So that's what I'm going to call you. So thank you so much for checking out the show last Saturday, and hopefully you are listening today. 269-349-1660, the number to call to be a part of the show. Hope you are enjoying your Saturday as I am enjoying my company with you. Getting ready to check in with Don Tolliver, checking in this week, number 6 with E85. 82 degrees here in the city. Got a little bit of relief from the heat. A little bit of relief from the wildfires. I don't know about the Psycho Psoriasis. Ooh, it's been limiting what I want to eat. Some stores have all the veggies there. Some stores, pretty much everything is wiped out. So I guess they are leaving that your choice. But whatever it is, please make sure you are being safe. But one of the things that I have been enjoying is fruits that I can peel. All right, y'all, getting ready to get into Don Tolliver. Keep it locked. 96.5 WTOU, Kalamazoo.

Tim's checking in this week at number 5 with What You Need. 82 degrees here in the city. More music coming up on this week's Music Rewind. Keep hanging out with your girl MD on The Touch.

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Look, I'm unthawing this hard, I never thought I'd ever use it again. Yeah. And I could play my new part and never, ever, ever play pretend.

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5: A slight chance of showers and thunderstorms occurring today with a cold front clipping through. Partly cloudy skies with highs in the upper 80s this afternoon. Wildfire smoke is expected to follow the passage of the cold front. A low temperature tonight near 60. Pockets of smoke will linger on through Sunday, coupled with some sunshine and highs in the mid-80s. The next chance of storms comes late on Monday night into Tuesday. Cooler weather is set to follow with highs slipping into the upper 70s. Tracking Southwest Michigan's weather, I'm Storm 2 meteorologist Scott Larson.

All right, Kalamazoo, everyone under the sound of my voice. Hope you are enjoying your weekend. Thank you for making part of your weekend with me. I love it. 269-349-1660, the number to call to be a part of the show. And if you are like Marcus and other people that are taking advantage of the wildfire smoke clearing out, the cooler temperatures, working outside, good for you. Make sure you keep a lock right here to the station. I still have a little bit of time for you to be a part of the show. You can give me a call at 269-349-1660. If you have something you want to share with the community, want to share the good news, you can always do that. I love to hear good news. 269-349-1660. Getting ready to get back into this week's music rewind. New music from Beyonce, Morning Dew. And then make sure you keep it locked. I will do a recap of some events that are right around the corner. 82 degrees here in the city. Keep it locked. 96.5 WTOU, Kalamazoo.

0: outside. 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
1: The beautiful weather means great times enjoying ball games, barbecues, and the beach, right? That's great. You know what else is great? Making money for getting rid of clutter in your house. That's what. At Second Chance Games and Movies, you get paid cash money for your gently used video games, movies, and gaming systems that are just sitting around. And don't you want to spend some of that extra family time enjoying movies or a video game competition? Second Chance has a huge selection of games, movies, and systems to choose from. You might be surprised how many favorites you've forgotten about that Second Chance has in stock right now. So, whether you're looking to make some extra cash to fund all those fun activities that summer brings, or you're just trying to find some of those old favorites that you used to love, stop into Second Chance at 6392 South Westridge in front of Harding's at the corner of Mall Drive and Westridge in Portage.
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10: 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Number three.
11: Miami. For all my scammers and my kid money.

Somebody spending it. Kalamazoo, everybody under the sound of my voice. I don't have much time to roll with you, but I got enough time to play the rest of this week's jams. So I am feeling that jam. Young Miami, spend that. And sometimes I take things and put it in context, you know, with other things. And I'm not trying to start any trouble, y'all. I just want to give you something to think about because it like popped in my head. The song came on. When we talk about the biggest boosters, this is my opinion alone. This has nothing to do with anybody else at Midwest or at the Touch. This is Magic's opinion. Talk about the biggest booster. The federal administration is the biggest booster. I'm talking about stocks, insider information. I'm talking about privilege, using all that. But I probably said too much. Let me play some jams so I can dance off the plantation blues. Get ready to check in with this week's number two jam, Kalani and Folded. Keep it locked, 82 degrees here in Kalamazoo. And wherever you may be listening to, I hope it is beautiful there and there is no wildfire smoke. And no psychosoriasis as well.

Kalani checking this week at number two with Folded. 82 degrees here in the city. Hope it is beautiful and wildfire free in the air wherever you are breathing. Get ready to get into this week's number one jam. But before I do that, you still have a quick opportunity to give me a call. 269-349-1660 is a quick something you would like for me to share out with the community. But want to remind you, tomorrow, the B-Square Foundation and Wellness Wave hosting a second annual Police vs. Kids community football game at 3 o'clock at the Battle Creek Central High School football game. It's totally free, and the community is invited. All right, we have gotten to that point. Checking in with this week's number one jam, Bruno Mars, I just might hang out for another couple hours, but we'll see. But right now, exit stage left at 2. Keep it locked, Bruno Mars. And then a little something from the magic bag.

Oh my goodness, how time flies when you're having fun. Kalamazoo, everyone checking out the live show on our website, 96.5 WTLU. I appreciate you so much spending part of your Saturday hanging out with me. We gonna get through the plantation blues, y'all. We gonna get through it, shaking them off. Appreciate the phone calls offline. I know some folks are shy. They don't see us, they hear us. But nevertheless, I appreciate the calls offline. Tomorrow, B Squared having their second annual Foundation and Wellness Wave. It's going to be at Battle Creek Central High School. Admission is free and the community is invited. And then September 5th, Blind Truth LLC having their 7th annual golf fundraiser, Eastern Hills Golf Course. All right, guys, until we can get together again, remember, August 4th is coming up. What is it? Midterms. Please make sure that you are doing your due diligence and making sure you are researching, asking your folks, your peeps, who are they voting for? Please pay attention to what's being shown to you in media. A lot of folks are dropping out, a lot of personal attacks. Why are they personally attacking other candidates? Is it something they did? Regardless of whatever it is, make sure the candidate that you are thinking about is going to represent you well. If you're living your best life, then you're good. If you're not, you need to make sure they're going to help you live your best life. Until we can get together again, as always, love, peace, and health. All the power to the people, y'all. All the power to us.

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Eric Bellinger would cry in front of you. 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

0: Kevin Ross with Spin, hooking us up with some of that feel good. Major props going out to Tesh. Hit me up, Satan. I have been putting it all for the longest. I keep saying I'm going to reorganize my closet. Today just might be the day. Tesh, let me tell you, I start off every other weekend saying I'm going to reorganize my closet. Next thing you know, it ends up in the living room. It ends up in another room. And then the entire crib looks like the closet I intended to reorganize. Help me stay focused. The music, I keep that rolling. I can't at least do that for you. But, you know, it's a team effort. I got you. Return of the Mac with Mark Morrison is on the way. 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
14: A slight chance of showers and thunderstorms occurring today with a cold front clipping through. Partly cloudy skies with highs in the upper 80s this afternoon. Wildfire smoke is expected to follow the passage of the cold front. A low temperature tonight near 60. Pockets of smoke will linger on through Sunday, coupled with some sunshine and highs in the mid-80s. The next chance of storms comes late on Monday night into Tuesday. Cooler weather is set to follow with highs slipping into the upper 70s. tracking southwest Michigan's weather, I'm Storm 2-8 meteorologist Scott Larson.
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0: Serious situation over at NBC today. An intruder made it to the studio in his search for Al Roker. Of course, accountability was the word of the day. They fired the security
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10: 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It closes on July 26th. This major exhibition comes all the way from the Whitty Museum in San Antonio, Texas, and it's absolutely free. Did you know that one of four cowboys who went on the Western Trail was black? They tamed and trained horses and tended livestock. Some managed ranches, served as lawmen, competed in rodeos, and performed as entertainers. See all the details at kalamazoomuseum.org.
14: A slight chance of showers and thunderstorms occurring today with a cold front clipping through. Partly cloudy skies with highs in the upper 80s this afternoon. Wildfire smoke is expected to follow the passage of the cold front. A low temperature tonight near 60. Pockets of smoke will linger on through Sunday, coupled with some sunshine and highs in the mid-80s. The next chance of storms comes late on Monday night into Tuesday. Cooler weather is set to follow with highs slipping into the upper 70s. Tracking Southwest Michigan's weather, I'm Storm 28 meteorologist Scott Larson.
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0: The Mickey Mouse Club is on its way back. They're doing a reboot. 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
7: A slight chance of showers and thunderstorms occurring today with a cold front clipping through. Partly cloudy skies with highs in the upper 80s this afternoon. Wildfire smoke is expected to follow the passage of the cold front. A low temperature tonight near 60. Pockets of smoke will linger on through Sunday, coupled with some sunshine and highs in the mid-80s. The next chance of storms comes late on Monday night into Tuesday. Cooler weather is set to follow with highs slipping into the upper 70s. Tracking Southwest Michigan's weather, I'm Storm Team Meteorologist Scott Larson.
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0: Jill Scott making it do what it do. Also an amazing actress, right? I'm ready to see her back up on the big screen. Until then, there's more R&B on the way with me, Elise Stewart. I'm Darrell Jr.'s mom.
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0: Yeah, party over here, party over there. This week's word for me is accountability, and I'm loving it when I see it applied. Hilton Grand Vacations terminated an employee who sent a racist message to Las Vegas Aces guard, Chelsea Gray. You know, she's a WNBA star. They were quick with that one, and I love it. That's the way it should be.
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8: Wildfire smoke will return to southwest Michigan from north to south through this evening and overnight as temperatures fall to around 60 degrees. Temperatures will warm to the mid-80s Sunday. Air quality alert is in effect. The main smoke will be in the morning, should thin out through the afternoon and evening as sunshine takes back over. We'll see highs in the mid to upper 80s for Monday with breezy southwest winds before a chance of thunderstorms ramps up Monday night into Tuesday. Tracking southwest Michigan's weather, I'm SRM teammate meteorologist Blake Arms.
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0: Kalani, without a doubt, winning with Fold It. Elise Stewart is my name. You know what I find to be pretty weird right about now is Dame Dash and his focus on Jay-Z. Most recently, he called him out for always putting that woman out there in our face, his girl. Man, that is his wife. How can you hate on another man's marriage and his love for his wife? Yeah, that classifies as
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9: Wildfire smoke will return to southwest Michigan from north to south through this evening and overnight as temperatures fall to around 60 degrees. Temperatures will warm to the mid-80s Sunday. Air quality alert is in effect. The main smoke will be in the morning, should thin out through the afternoon and evening as sunshine takes back over. We'll see highs in the mid to upper 80s for Monday with breezy southwest winds before a chance of thunderstorms ramps up Monday night into Tuesday. Tracking southwest Michigan's weather, I'm SRM teammate meteorologist Blake Harms.
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0: Oh, yeah. I got my boots on the ground. Actually, I don't. I have on flip-flops. But nonetheless, when you're inside of the weekend, it seems like time flies. During the work week, it does seem to creep. Is this not true? I'm going to throw it back out there again. You know, law of attraction. We need a three-day a weekend on all jobs going forth. Not just holiday stuff, just a flat-out three-day base weekend so that we can fully decompress. Holla if you hear me. Okay, think about it. More R&B's on the way.
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0: myth or facts? All country girls can burn in the kitchen. 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I'm Elise Stewart. Stay with
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10: Wildfire smoke will return to southwest Michigan from north to south through this evening and overnight as temperatures fall to around 60 degrees. Temperatures will warm to the mid-80s Sunday. Air quality alert is in effect. The main smoke will be in the morning, should thin out through the afternoon and evening as sunshine takes back over. We'll see highs in the mid to upper 80s for Monday with breezy southwest winds before a chance of thunderstorms ramps up Monday night into Tuesday. Tracking southwest Michigan's weather, I'm Storm Teammate Meteorologist Blake Harms.
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